It was a moonlit night in old Mexico. 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

once again with you. 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

One morning it was drizzling rain. 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I was raised in the canebrake by an old mama lion. 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
1: 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If the right one don't get you, then the left one will. You load 60.

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2: 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I think I would give him to Lisa. It seems like you gotta, you know, at least you try again. Ladies and gentlemen, I'd like to do a song that I've never done on stage before in my life. We have never rehearsed it, we've never done it. I've never sung it with the group, and it's a gospel song called Where No One Stands Alone. 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So. Fellas, Where No One Stands Alone, okay? So it'll be the Stamps and Cheryl Nielsen. Sound guys, okay? All right. One, it's got to be directional, sorry, right in front of me.

You guys know who I'm talking to. Those of you who go out and stay out all night and have the next day. Expect us to be home when you get there. But let me tell you something. The sisters are not going for that no more. Because we realize two things that you aren't doing.

This record can be played on every modern lightweight pickup. The stereo sound, however, can be reproduced only when stereo equipment is used.